0: glimpses of the light in the nighttime. About to get lit.
1: $5, no light, but light another.

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0: relaxing, collars, ice swans, bad lovers, shoulder pads. I'm gonna come at you with ballers, relaxing, collars, ice swans, bad lovers, shoulder pads.
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Sometimes I think about all of my problems and wonder what happened to me. I remember back then it would flinch at a comma, but now we just patting the feet. Forward and people can say in the comments, you might end up slapping the screen. Finny, you harder, remind me of start, cause we know it's cap and we see.

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There's an easy way to remember it too, you know.

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When I was doing the most, had my view screwed up. 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

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She was there drumming Fix You, sitting in a church pew. And last night she was dying to get something off of her chest. There was more gas in the tank, but the tank was on fire, I guess.

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I'm going in. I don't know what good is, but I know I'm not

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I think I did my hair wrong, but then I wouldn't really know. I'm six. I don't want to stay, but I don't want to go. I want the teacher to hold my hand. I think I might pretend I need the toilet. But mine's unraveling secretly like a big fruit winder. I've got no money for blue drinks, but the best things in life are free. And everything's free if you steal it. 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

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What's that? 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

0: this is something new. Casper Sly part 2, featuring the Platinum Band. This time I'm leaving early. Everyone's your friend when you do the hokey cokey, surely. 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But mine's unraveling secretly like a big fruit winder. 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
1: Are you ready? 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Are you ready?
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0: An dower grad dun engelnner Sonny Jim Ham am Track Lumpsum. Kën vu segem Album Rob Ford. Gi bei der Mod TF produziert vun DJ Marx. Heiers en Titeltrack vu segem Album Don't Call Me Lucky.
1: Cut off his head, stick it on a pike.
2: Okay.
1: Raise it high up.
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1: So

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1: know the wisdom is more precious than gold.
2: Yeah,
1: that motherfucking man.
2: Run fast from
1: La Poli.
2: Better run fast from La Poli.

0: Because we got just abusive. 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Where we exclusive, we get nooses with elusives. And the proof is that everything that we do and it's includes was patterns building and pack. We'll move all the bullshit. Everything out there to the I'm out to cruise and I'm about to prove that when I'm in the booth, I'm like a fuse lit. Never ever will a shoe fit. 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

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They say never wake a dreamer. 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I realize now the dreams are real. I wanted to tell you, pretend to stick together down through the generations, up through the archives. 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

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I'ma manifest a throne just to wash away my sins.

sense. 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For a hobby, I fed in line with the plan coming from up high. I don't care if the end is nigh, because I'm living right. I made sacrifices that I'd never leave behind. I put pen to paper every time I breach the line. 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Take it or leave it, I'm as happy as can be. I'll just bottle up my feelings and release them on a beat. I was young with a dream. I saw the vultures coming, so I hid in my sheets. The culture doesn't love you unless you've been in the streets. 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

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I made sacrifices that I'd never leave behind. I put pen to paper every time I breach the line. I wanna put my soul up on the billboard and say this is me. Take it or leave it, I'm as happy as can be. I'll just bottle up my feelings then be. I made sacrifices that I'd never leave behind. I put pen to paper every time I breach the line. I wanna put my soul up on a billboard and say this is me. Take it or leave it, I'm as happy as can be. I'll just bottle up my feelings then release them on a deep.

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Get G-checked for your disrespect. Perception and observation is clinical. More headspace, I've been shaving off my occipital. They say you can't hate who you don't love. 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

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I need accountability partner. I know that all these blessings are karma. I need a fire lit by the seaside. Purest manuka up in my beehive. Give me a second and let the beat ride. Is there a golden key to the sweet life? I